0: Mamus Moses. Sit down on the Mamus. Make it count, son.
1: Hey, Jerry Reed, picking and agreeing there with Amos Moses. It is 8:27, heading on up to the news. Hey, I want to go cruising. Yes, it's back. Cruise for the winter, off in February. A Caribbean cruise with Lauren Brooker, benefiting BGH. Let's take some qualifiers now, shall we? 969-1545. It's Doug and the Slugs on CJBQ.

Joni Mitchell and Freeman in Paris, 800-CJBQ, CJBQ.com. All those phones light up every time we stop a record. They're all going after a cruise. Oh, my Lord. Hang in there. Another chance coming up. Chilango's Hall Request Lunch is on, and we got some requested Connie Francis ready to go. Hang in.

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Imagine 9 luxurious nights away from winter, sailing to the Bahamas, the Virgin Islands, and Antigua. You will fall in love with all the delicious food choices and marvel at the incredible entertainment. It will be the cruise of a lifetime. 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Cruise the Caribbean with Lauren Brooker this winter from BST Vacations and 800-CJBQ.

0: 1:55 at CJBQ. As I mentioned, we've got news coming up. And then a guy that was soaking up the blues on the weekend.
1: I'm so down. I'm still down about it.
0: You look down, man. I'm telling you, you're so down. Anyway, try to get up after 2 o'clock,
1: okay,
0: right?
1: Okay, I will.
0: Freddie Bett.

Good afternoon, away we go. It is time to rock and roll on 800 CJBQ. Good sounds for you on this fine afternoon from the 50s, 60s, and early 70s. Here we go with the Rolling Stones. Get Off My Cloud on 800 CJBQ.

Natural Woman. Aretha on 800-CJBQ. It is 2:38 here at the Freddie Vet Show. Well, there's signs of fall everywhere, and one of them takes place back in Springbrook. It's that time of year again. The United Church back there getting ready for their fall supper on the 26th. That's a week from this Saturday. And they're having two settings this year. They do a big crowd, and they do it at once because of the food, of course. It's home cooking, Freddie. I know, good stuff. Anyhow, two settings, 4 o'clock and 6 o'clock on the 26th of September. You can get your tickets back there in spring. They do it at once because of the food, of course. It's home cooking, Freddie. I know, good stuff. Anyhow, two settings, 4 o'clock and 6 o'clock on the 26th of September. You can get your tickets back there in Springbrook at McEwen's. Or

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1: Come, let's go.
0: And Freddie Vett. Dance the afternoon away with 800 CJBQ.

The twist, the mashed potato, and Fred Yvette dance the afternoon away with 800 CJBQ.

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